0: 545.
1: Clear one.
2: Wait, man.
0: 230 Schofield Ave. Just got a call from 34 saying that she was just out on her porch and she could hear a female party yelling from that residence to hurry up and call the police. The yelling has since stopped. They're looking for somebody to check on them.
3: I'm on the road, I'll check. Dan, I'm on the road, I'll take it.
2: Copy.
0: Copy, sir.

0: on duty Webster EMS personnel respond to 18 Lincoln Street for a 15-month-old who struck his chin is bleeding with a bruise. Again, fire alarm is dispatching. On duty Webster EMS personnel respond to 18 Lincoln Street for a 15-month-old who struck his chin is bleeding with a bruise. Time of tones 2013.
1: 6-3.

0: report an aggressive driver that was on 395 southbound. I did refer her to state that she wanted to speak to an officer.
1: Control to Stephen and Webster.
0: On 395.
1: Roger.
2: Action.
1: Control, yep.

3-1. 3-1. Are you outside or inside? Inside in the rear. 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

0: 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Thompson Road, next to Lake Pizza, with Mass 445, Whiskey Juliet 4, 445, WJ4.
1: Okay.

0: occupied by at least three. You good right now? Thank you.
1: I'll slide that way anyway.

0: 74. Call from C5, who's in the process of working a Volo out. They just got a call from a rental company, Photo Finish, stating that they just had somebody with the first name of Bo that just took a car without authority. Was spotted, or they had it in Birch Island area about 5 minutes ago in Webster. Plate on that's going to be a 6, Papa Mike Mike 87, 6, Papa Mike Mike 87. Comes back to a 2015 Chevy Sonic, color white.
1: Hey, did they get it with GPS?
2: Five oil control. What was her location on Thompson?
3: Lake Pizza.

0: control. Just give me any updates if you have any, please.
1: Thing I got was that it was, as of 5 minutes, it was pinged at that location, possibly at himself.
0: Use without authority.

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1: Go ahead with it.
0: Sierra Alpha 960200 SA 960200. I'll take the info. Operator is speeding. He only has a permit right now, but I'm not finding nothing.

0: California. Fournier 7-4, just be advised, the latest ping showed them going into Connecticut. They are contacting CSP. They are going to be reporting the vehicle stolen if we do come across it.
1: To all parties here, no emergency. Again, female party was educated. She can't misuse the function of 911. It'll be clear.
2: Are you guys all set on Bridge Island?

0: 20 control, I'm just going to head to the line and make sure it's not anywhere still in our town.
1: Head 231. Was your operator Talia Jones?
2: Negative. The operator station's name is Wilfredo in Diazville, Delta, India, Alpha Azula, and then 82006.
1: Q911.
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1: X Papa Mike, Mike 87, 2015 Chevy Sonic, color white. I'll add that in right now.

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2: is
1: active out of Braintree. Negative once, no BOP. I'm still looking for your operator. Standby.
3: Yes. Stolen vehicle, Mass PC 6, Papa, Mike 87. 6PMM 87. It's a 2015 Chevy Sonic hatchback. Listed as color white, actually silver. Male party by the name of Bo operating. It's not entered as stolen yet. Again, that's Mass PC 6, Papa, Mike 87. A 2015 Chevy Sonic hatchback, color silver. Not entered as stolen yet. Stay holding clear, 2049.

0: 9:50. Alfredo Diaz, could you possibly have a hyphenated name?
1: Command Control, the date of birth is 082606.
0: Please stand by.

One caller, he's from 324 Gressa Hill Road. He's stating by Farley Road he heard some suspicious activity. He's unsure if it was a motor vehicle crash. He just heard what sounded like trees falling, and he couldn't really get to the point of what he heard, but he thought it was suspicious. Saying 324 Dressler Hill Road, Farley Road.

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0: You never had a permit, correct?
1: Correct. I'm not showing one. $950 as of April of this year, assault, disorderly conduct, vandalized property, threatening to commit a crime, A and B, dangerous weapon.

0: Go on control. What might be a DMV on Dudley Selfridge Road in front of, or right near number 226. I'll double back to that when we finish up with this call.
1: Good morning, control.
0: I went through that lot. I went down East Main Street. I am looking at a 5 Victor Kilo, Kilo 95. Comes back to somebody out of Maple Street. That vehicle is not operating erratically, though. I follow it from East Main to Main Street.

0: control to you, Tony. Chase Ave, it's going to be the apartment 1. Speak to a female, Heidi. She was calling, she wanted to report suspicious mail. She stated that earlier today her children were stating that there was a guy that was watching her, watching them play. And she went back and checked her camera footage, and he was watching them 2 different times today at 11 and at 3 o'clock. She's looking to make a report and show an officer the footage.
1: Appreciate it.

0: Donald be out.
1: AA 5 Patrol. In the

对，我们说。Myself and 50 are going to be clear. A citation was issued for unlicensed operation and speeding. I have a number when you're ready. Alpha Echo 2986688E.

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She needs a packet. Anytime.

0: Control.
1: All right, we spoke with the residents here. The music was not very loud when I arrived. I just advised them of the complaint. They turned down the music. 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
2: Got a dead battery. 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

0: Sir, I just wanted to update you. State's looking for a vehicle, use without authority, that had pinged in Webster, is now pinging in Connecticut. I just wanted to give you the plate, just in case it came across you guys. Six Papa Mike Mike 87. Six Papa Papa, or sorry. Six Papa Mike Mike 87. 2015 Chevy Sonic, color white. Male party that took the vehicle is only known. First name is Bo. They are filing for a stolen vehicle report right now for it.
1: Is that a mass plate? Okay. How long ago was this thing in Webster?
0: And about 10 minutes later, it was pinging in Connecticut.

0: go with the play one more time?
1: Mike, 87. 6PMM87.
0: What does it come back to?
1: Or white.
0: Roger. Okay.

0: or something?
1: Came from the car turned onto Arasacot and then went up Upland, then down Clear, and then ran that red light, and it's no turn off red. I didn't see where they went after.

All right. They say they have a tow coming within 20 minutes. He told them that we come back within a half hour, 40 minutes. It's still there. We got to get off the roadway. There's a strong language barrier. Both of those will be clear for now.

0: of that vehicle that was pulled from market earlier.
1: I'll slide that way.
2: Reason.

0: control. Be able to keep up. You said that white Sonic was pinging in Connecticut at this point?
1: Pinging in Webster, around Birch Island, and then another ping we got about 10 minutes later from state, they said it was in Connecticut.

0: Control to 545. Just received a call from Charlton. They're reporting they have an erratic operator that was coming into Dudley at Dresser Hill Road. Their named caller pulled into the Dresser Hill ice cream place, and the car continued on, heading into Dudley, blue F-250, unable to maintain lanes. I do have a plate when you're ready.
1: You can go with it. 301, you still in that area?
2: Hey, firm.
0: For plate 9, Sierra Juliet 729, 9SJ 729, blue Ford F-250.
1: Forty-five, copy. Where does the plate come back to?
0: Name, out of 195 Center Depot Road in Charlton.

0: put it back in control, and that vehicle stopped. Until they teleport before Foss get. I mean, Mass 9, Sierra, Juliet, 179.
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0: 45 control of a different operator than you're ready. 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
1: That is coming back to Brent Burlingame out of 195 Center Depot Road in Charlton. He's showing active, negative wants, no BOP.

All right, no signs of impairment. The operator stated that the vehicle behind him, their lights were bothering him, so he's just trying to adjust his mirrors. He just got out of work. He does maintenance for the parking shop plaza. He's actually on his way there just to check the property and the trash. He'll be heading home.

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1: 96.
0: 395 northbound, just prior to exit 4. Mass 4 Delta Echo November 47. After scratch that, 4 Delta Foxtrot November 47.

31 Control traffic. East Main, next to Webster House, with Mass 6 Golf, Tango Golf 516 GTG 51.

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I'll be clear. Citation warning for speed on East Main. I have my number when you're ready. Nine nine one one eight Alpha Echo 299118AE.

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Matrix of the line, 6 November, Victor Foxtrot, 31, 6 NVF 31.

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0: control 231, 950. Prospect Street, apartment number 8, confirm a 911 missed dial. Initially was an open line, could hear music in the background. Called the number back, spoke to a female party, stating no emergency, and her phone was in her bag.
1: Received.

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Again, 6 Foxtrot, Foxtrot, Mike, 29, Massachusetts, a 2022 Cadillac XT4 color black.

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0: The lineup for this morning.
1: Austin for
0: Tyler at the school.
1: I think they have some sort of field trip to the Loose Fest today. I don't think he's going to be at the school.

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1: All right.
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1: Go for both.
0: Can you check the area of Main Street? Caller was saying the person was in front of the PD, but he is no longer there. Looking for a male party with a shopping cart, stopping in the roadway, hanging up, showing up, holding up clothes, and then continuing on, was dressed wearing like a blanket or a bathrobe.
1: We have that. I can see him on camera. He's down by Church Street now, it looks like.

0: 23 AF over there.
1: 97. It's at least 10 calls in the last week regarding this or similar, including an arrest for trespass and an arrest for open container. So he's obviously not getting it. Assuming it's Mr. Hart. That's what we're assuming.

0: if so, then it may not have been him that walked out in front of the cement mixer, because he, the person I saw went the other way.
1: Please, I'll make my way down Main Street.

0: It'll be out with some mechanic in Maine.
1: There is also.
0: It's not going to be that individual.
1: Who cares?

0: 50 probably worth of stuff, and the guy's got numerous A and Bs that are open on probation.
1: Alright, I have that. He's talking about now, he says he's all set.
0: Do you have a confirmed ID on him?
2: Confirmed. He's on probation, negative Q, suspended license.
3: He's on
0: confirmed. He's admitting. You can also attach him to the OF 14145. It's 14145.

0: He's pushing a cart full of trash and donated clothing. But if I stay out of the roadway, as far as the Chasehab incident and that OF I gave you, he's saying that he has a friend that lives there.
1: Right.
0: He's been advised that if he doesn't, to stay off other people's property. Clear it up for now.

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0: 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Anything auto is requesting traffic assistance for a DMV. They're already out there assisting. They just need someone to stand by.
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1: 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Good morning.
0: Received. 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
0: The Black Bull Market, going to be 128 Main Street for an activated commercial alarm coming in as front door in slow motion. Alarm company unable to reach a key holder.
2: I'll take care of that. Probably just opening up today.
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0: accidental been advised and given a warning so that we may have to come back here again and we can find it.
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0: That was for Melissa Diaz, correct? 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

0: Skyline for Medic 1. 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We'll be all set with them.
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545 to control. West Main at Prospect with Mass, 4 November, Hotel Romeo 37, 4 NHR 37. It's on a gray Volkswagen Jetta.

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1: being transported with the parent. 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
0: Help me. What is call 931-950? 2 Starzik Drive reported a hit and run that occurred 10 to 15 minutes ago. I'm going to be looking for a gray Toyota. That's the victim. Obviously, he's going to stand by.

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1: Okay.
0: To Nelson to take custody of a dog.

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0: You speak with a female in a lobby. She's reporting identity theft and some cybercrime.

545 to control. Charlton Road with Mass 1, Whiskey Echo Yankee 2-3. That's 1-W-E-Y 2-3. It's on a white Volkswagen Tiguan.

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0: 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Are we needed for this? Steve, on the way.
1: Alright, Massport Lester, you also call Lester?
2: No answer on Lester. Are you able to notify?
1: No, this is Lester. You need us at the airport, alert 1.
2: 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Alert 1.
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1: Go ahead.
0: Do you have any additional information on this gate number or anything?
1: All that was given is the plane session are coming in with smoke in the cockpit.
0: That's the smoke in the cockpit, okay.
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1: All companies are flying to the alert 1. I was just advised that the aircraft landed without incident. We can secure.

0: Massport over LTS 7. Do you still need our engine?
1: Negative. I've just advised that the aircraft landed without incident. You can secure from the alert. Thank you.
0: Hudson has the back off.

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M over A, Echo Golf 5-3. So that's Mike Alpha Echo Golf 5-3. It's on a black Mitsubishi Outlander.

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0: Respond over to 30 Schofield Ave. A call from the neighbor reporting the elderly female is yelling for help in the hallway and there are no cars in the driveway.
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2: Sure. 61 Myrtle Ave, apartment 1 to confirm a 911 missed call, so the male party. He states no emergency.
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0: Animal Inspector to control. 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
1: Who cares?

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But she's fine. Daughter's back. I'm going to be clear. Can you notify Highway? Let them know that somebody lost some trash at the intersection of Brandon and Schofield. There's, like, debris everywhere.

0: 950. Two Lake Street, the library, if you could confirm, we received a 911 silent call from the elevator. I was notified. He doesn't have anyone available at the moment.
1: So, can you call over and see if there's any issues?

trash that was in the intersection of Brandon and Schofield. She did notice a Pratt truck that is down by New Boston Road. Not sure if that was the cause of it. She did say the right lane was blocked.

0: 545 to control. An attempt to locate the trash truck, but no luck. I'm going to go back to the intersection and try to get most of it off to the side of the roadway.
1: I can't recall on Schofield Ave, where does the state roadway start? Is that state highway that we can call DOT for, or is it before that?
0: Most of it is on Brandon, right at Schofield.

trống. All right, it was a joint effort between police, water, and highway, but we managed to scrape up all the debris from the roadway. I'll be clear.

0: 397.
1: Responding outside of the KST, 71 East Main Street, report of a black male on the ground, described as a black male wearing black shorts, no shoes, heavy set, in his late 30s, punching himself.
2: Receive.
3: Very hard. I just drove by there. He was up right when I saw him.

The area of Slater Street Park. Caller reporting three females were smoking weed, acting weird, and one of them was attempting to hug a tree.

Nice and clear. All right, baseline for Mr. Hart. He was hit himself in the face earlier to stay awake. He didn't want to fall asleep on the side of the road. He's going to be picking up some of his belongings here and moving along. He does have a plan to go out to Boston tomorrow, so we wish him the best. Clear out.

0: I'm on control.
1: Perfect.
0: All right. Registered owner of that vehicle's here. Also, two other females. They're just high on life. Eclipse.

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Active out of Worcester. Rojas Francisco.

0: been run a bunch of times the past few weeks.
1: Right and left.
0: Go again?
1: We ran it.

Firelands dispatching on duty, Webster and Last responding, 745 School Street, the Webster Manor, 116 A Alpha, for a 65-year-old female, elevated blood pressure, is on oxygen, with severe headache, Firelands dispatching on duty, Webster and Last. Webster Manor, 745 School Street, 116 A Alpha, 65-year-old female with high blood pressure and a headache, time of call 1338.

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0: SRT 7 Robinson Street, operator of a tractor trailer, reporting he struck some wires and they're in the roadway.
1: Receipt.

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1: Roger.

0: the truck is active out of Pennsylvania.
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0: Your operator, Erickson, he's also valid out of Providence, Rhode Island. Negative 1, Singer Bell.
2: 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Line service to the house. 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

0: 郑博，您说。
1: Greg, we're kind of called in, they're going to be working past three. They called in another detail, but, the traffic officer that's down here with me is able to stay. So you can, they just requested to cancel that, extra one, and she's going to stay down here.

Mason Road with mass 6, Golf Bravo Alpha 13, 6GBA13, that's on a red Honda Civic.

0: 我没有考。
1: I'm all back.
0: 因为 Roger, would you be able to speak to Joni Mick's sister? She's trying to report.
2: Alright,
3: hold on. Quebec 7801GQ780.
2: And that was New York?
3: Rhode Island?
0: Roger.

0: Roger, would you be able to speak to Joni Mick's sister? She's trying to report.
1: Alright, hold on. Quebec 780 1GQ780.
2: And that was New York?
1: Rhode Island?
0: Roger.
1: Echo 5 to control. Go ahead. Citation warning issued for 97, 9018, and 9020. Copy. Do we have the RO in-house? Just trying to get...
2: Stand by.

0: process.
1: 545.
2: What?
1: Sir, did you have the written warning citation number? I don't believe that was provided.
3: Hi, thank you for reminding me. It's going to be Tango 352520.

0: Control 545. Respond 72 West Dudley Road, caller from number 67, reporting her neighbors have been playing extremely loud music daily from about 1:30 in the afternoon until about 9:30 at night. She says that she can hear the music clear as day from inside her house.
1: Yeah, we'll pass that on to second shift.

23174. Could you respond to the area of 75 Poland Street, middle school? Had a 911 open line. Sounded like people were yelling in the background. I spoke to a male party, Reyes, said that he was walking home and his little brother called on accident. You just check the area.

74231. When I asked for the address, they said I didn't need that. It was mapping at the middle school.

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1: Step 4, be arriving in the area momentarily.

0: for medic one.
1: Medic one. Where is it?

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All quiet at this time. Can hear just a slight bit of music from that residence, but nothing unreasonable given the time. Can you show me clear?

0: Five oh control. Alright, I'm gonna be clear. I'm gonna try to pull some video footage. I located Jim with the cameras. That's what she wants.
1: Appreciate it.

Alarm is dispatching a still alarm for Webster Fire, 23 Oaklawn Street, for a CO alarm. Caller states that she reset the detector. All occupants are out of the house. Again, fire alarm is dispatching a still alarm for Webster Fire. 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

Fire alarm dispatching on duty, Webster EMS personnel going to be responding to 125 South Shore Road for a 68-year-old male. States he can't move his leg. It is numb on his left side. Again, fire alarm dispatching on duty, Webster EMS personnel responding to 125 South Shore Road. 68-year-old male can't move his leg. States that is numb on his left side. Time of phone is 16:33. Receive medic 3.

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0: Control 50. Just got a call from the vault, the manager over there, stating that there is a 6-foot-tall African-American male that's in their parking lot right now, black pants, black t-shirt, is shoulder tapping people and getting aggressive with the customers in the parking lot. We'll request an officer check on him.
1: Larry made it up the hill.
2: I can divert from where I'm going right now to go with 50, if that's better, for 6-1.
1: I don't know, I'm...
0: stand by 3-1.
1: What you going to?
2: Wakefield Ave, just to return property.
1: Okay, yeah, if you wouldn't mind, please, I appreciate it. Thank you.

0: Control 774. Affirmative 911, missile 11, Class E Court. I spoke with a male party, Peter. He stated he dropped his phone in the pool.
1: Okay.
0: Three, go again.

0: on Vernon, considering down Milbury Street.
1: Noah, is that what his name is over there?
2: Noah.

0: Highway Police with B2 and what's our PDD advised? We're behind that 52 Hotel Papa 311, 26 northbound. We're approaching exit 20. Going to be on a black pickup truck with a silver push bar. Vehicle just exited at Vernon Street, exit 20 off of 146 northbound. It was originally a call for party shooting an Orbeez gun at people at the mall in Chicago.
1: Hotel
0: Papa 31, 2HHP 31. Vehicle struck another vehicle.

0: patrol did the mom say you wanted him sent up to the hospital?
1: Negative. She just stating that she wanted you guys to have a talk with him because when this has happened before, her program has told her to call the police.
0: Receipt.
1: 7-4, just be advised, she just disconnected the line. She say she's outside of the apartment, just waiting for you guys right now. It's her other juvenile is in the apartment, does not believe that they were having an issue with each other. Seems it was just her.
0: Control, you say that again? What did the caller say?
1: The female disconnected. She stated that she was outside of the apartment. States that she has another juvenile that's inside of the apartment with the 15-year-old. Did not seem like they were having an issue together. It seemed like the issue was just between her and her 15-year-old.
0: I'm familiar with her.

0: 5-0 control. Alright, talk to Larry. Larry's being Larry. He's waiting for the next bus. He's over at the laundromat now. Cliff.
1: Draw me out.
2: Resume.

Mill Road, please call surrounding agency. Stand by for a bolo. Millbury Police and Surrounding Agency, please pull over for a black Ford pickup truck with a silver push bar with attached plate 2 Hotel Hotel Papa 31. Again, attached plate 288T31. That vehicle was reported to have two parties, one male operator, a female passenger, that were shooting orbies at patrons of the mall, then took off at a high rate of speed, struck another vehicle. Vehicle was last seen headed from Millbury Street in Worcester onto Vernon in the city. If located, stop hold, contact Millbury Police Department, CC for arrest.

0: Officer W to Villaberry on LCS 7. 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
1: Millbury's on good.
0: See for arrests on both the male and female, or just one of them?

Control call is Dudley Webster unit, stand by for a bolo out of Millbury. Special attention, Dudley. Millbury for a black Ford pickup truck, has a silver push bar on the front, has attached plates 2 Hotel Papa 31, 2HHP31, comes back out of 1 Indian Road in Dudley. Vehicle was reported to have a male operator and a female in the passenger seat. Passenger seat, shooting Orbeez at patrons at the mall, took off and struck another vehicle. Vehicle was last seen on Millbury Street near Vernon Street in Worcester. There is PC for arrest on the male operator.

0: I'm just checking the status, sir.
1: I was supposed to know it. He's okay now. He's calm. No reason to send him up, and Mom's happy with that. So clear.
0: Where's he, sir?

0: Control 2, Webster Dudley. Regarding that rollout of Millbury, correction, it's not a silver push bar, it's a silver toolbox in the bed.
1: One-on-one copy.

0: 2, 3, 1.
1: 1.
0: 220 School Street, requesting a VIN verification. He states he does have all the paperwork.
1: Richard.

0: 31. Are you familiar with those? How many you have there?
1: I'm coming from Wakefield right now.

0: Control 7-4.
1: Again.
0: Never mind, you can disregard.
2: Control, do we have any more calls that need to be handled?
0: Negative.
2: Very good. Thank you.

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1: Go ahead.
0: 33 May Street, speak with Brandon Rivera. He's looking for a visual inspection, proof of VIN.
1: Sure. 7-4, we can take care of that, or 31 can take care of that after we're done with the one on School Street.
2: Thank you.

0: One hang up call came from a 911 only phone. It's mapping within 25 meters the corner of Mechanic at Brookline. Sounded like possibly someone saying no, possibly a door closing. I'm unable to call it back. So you just check that area. Mechanic, the area of Brookline.
1: Just trapped in the car wash line. I'll have it delayed. It's done.

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1: 3-7-1. 136-371 Bravo 240482. Again, 136-371 Bravo 240482.

0: 61. Be advised that number called back. It's a child. I'm trying to get information from him.
1: Great tip. I'm almost there. Be there momentarily.
0: Perfect. He only could confirm Mechanic Street and his name's Dylan. I'm trying to get the babysitter online.

0: We'll be clear from School Street. Verify the VIN. If you just want to assign me to the call for the next one that needs the VIN verification.
1: Address on the next one.
2: Street.

0: Control 950, 561. He starts at 2 Lake Street, going to be the library. Employee of the library reporting between the library and the apartment building. There's 15, 20 kids waiting for one kid to come out of the library, and they're going to beat him up.
1: Some boy that way also.
2: I'm going to take that for somebody too.
3: Head there with the rest of us. Our intent is just to disperse the crowd out of there.

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1: All right, they've been, well, they've scattered, so we've moved along, I guess.
0: Read you. Everyone else, copy.
2: 6-1 has it.
3: 3-1 has it.

0: 6 1 to 231. You just hang out in that parking lot for a little while. For a little bit, not a little while, but you'll still be available. That's a bit further than coming back.
1: The library, right?
2: Visible.
1: My way of Main Street.

Alright, if that's the case, disregard that. Can you just make some pass-throughs of May Street, because we have issues there as well that usually fire up

0: that she might have accidentally hung up. Looking to speak to you.
1: If you could send her over, that would be great.

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1: Text over that bolo that nobody put out.

0: Bye bye.
1: Roger, I just have ML Party Shane on the phone returning your call. Didn't know if you had more questions for him.
0: Yeah, if you could just hold it for about 20 seconds and then transfer him over.

And I'm Shrinking Storm assignment for Webster Fire Spawning. Upland Ave is going to be behind the area of 7 to 11 Upland Ave. Call is reporting there's a fire behind there contained. She believes it's large. Again, firearm striking storm assignment, Webster Fire responding, Upland Ave behind 7 to 11. Caller from North Village states you can see a large contained fire. She's asking for it to be checked on. 7 Tones 1860.

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2: On the call, we're from 20 Village Way. She states if you go to that parking lot between the basketball courts and 20, you'll be able to see behind the residences of Upland Ave.

Control 231. Pierce Ball and 4 Day Street. Caller reporting there's been a vehicle parked outside of his house for the past 3 days. Hasn't moved. Doesn't appear anyone has gone into it. The Mazda, he gave the plate of South Carolina, 713.

0: All right, 3-1 patrol. I have a number when you're ready. Sierra 4830827,
1: S4830827. She's showing active out of Auburn, negative 1, negative off.

0: William Payne on the line, said he just missed a call from somebody.
1: I'm sorry, I only got part of that transmission.
0: I'm a William Payne on the line. He states he just missed somebody's call.
1: Send him over.

Skyliner for Medic 1. Medic 1 on the air, what's the south for dual create?

0: Dispatching on duty, Webster EMS, along with Cruiser 420, 104 Upper Gore Road, 64-year-old male party, difficulty breathing, possible pneumonia. Again, firearms dispatching on duty, Webster EMS, Cruiser 420, 104 Upper Gore Road, 64-year-old male party, difficulty breathing, please possible pneumonia. Temptones, 1912.
1: Medic 3.
0: Again. Medic 3, and we go through the garage on arrival.

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1: 32 West Dudley Road. It's going to be the same RP from earlier. She's reporting extremely loud music again.
0: Repeat.

0: Control 420561. East Hispanic Ave, call reporting. There's juveniles that ran over from the baseball field into the multifamily apartment building, banged on doors, and left, ran back towards the field. Scrubs wearing all black t-shirt, curly hair. The other one had a white shirt, glasses, and is shorter. East Hispanic.
1: 6-1, I'll handle it.

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1: Please.
0: One 104 Upper Gore Road. I'm just going to call from the alarm company, advising of a residential burglar alarm with no contact with the key holder. Alarm's coming from basement motion.
2: Wasn't that the medical? Are they already clear?
3: Hi, alarm. We just left that patient set his alarm before we left, so it's probably trapped on our way out. Could you fortify?
0: Control 6-1.
4: We left that residence that the alarm's going off. The homeowner was trying to reset it as we were leaving.
0: Where is he?
2: The homeowner wants us to respond.
5: Patient is negative.
1: Roger.
0: 6-1.
2: What is
0: negative? Homeowner states no response needed.

0: Charlie Control.
1: What?
0: You said your caller is East Stefaniak, but they're just asking me to check the area for the children.
1: You said this happened more than one time.

0: if you want to speak to an officer or just check the area.
1: You didn't think that he wanted to speak with an officer. I believe he'd be fine with checking the area.

I have nothing showing on Stefanik. 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Did we need a response to 104 Upper Gore or no? Reese.

0: All right, again, no noise coming from 72. Do we have a address of the reporting party? I'd like to speak with them.
1: Yeah, 67.